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1: Oh, come on. Sure I do.
0: Still, no new messages.
1: Why are you judging me?
0: Zero. Zilch. None. Nada.
1: Come on. 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
0: Zero. Zilch. 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
1: Come on. 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
2: Luke Bryan, of course, and Jason Aldean. 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
3: Rain is coming down hard this morning in 400 southbound past Finch. There is a crash blocking three left lanes, even a stall northbound your fifth line, right lane blocked. 401 East Collectors past Leslie crash there with two right lanes blocked and some troopers doing overnight work on the South 404 at Aurora Road, two right lanes. CAA members always save at Shell with 3 cents off per liter. It's a match made at the pump. I'm Dan Dealey. That's Hot Country Traffic.
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0: 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Hot Country traffic.
3: Four left lanes blocked on the 400 south past Finch with this collision cleanup. Northbound near 5th line on the 400, we still have a stall. Right lane blocked, but Highway 12 if you're in the Tay area. Southbound side, Simcoe 37, all lanes closed. Northbound at Triple Bay Road, all lanes closed for the same collision. This May-long weekend, Cobb's Bread is saving your barbecue from bun emergencies. 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I'm Dan Dealey, that's Hot Country traffic.
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0: 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We were the
1: on the way is Hot Country Mornings with Tracy Lynn. The fun begins in seconds. From the Hot Country News Center, this is an information update.
2: Good morning. It's currently 6 degrees in Newmarket, Aurora. The dollar trading at 72.92 cents U.S. and gas is holding at $1.88.9 cents a liter at most GTA stations. I'm Rob Kerwain, and it's Wednesday, May the 13th. A motorcyclist has died following a collision involving a vehicle in Vaughan on Tuesday. The crash happened near Dufferin Street and Caraway Drive, just south of the 407. York Regional Police say they were called to the area around 10:15 a.m. for reports of a two-vehicle collision. Investigators say the operator of the motorcycle was found deceased when officers arrived on scene. Meantime, Peel Police have issued a Canada-wide warrant for a man wanted in a shooting that left two people injured in Mississauga. Police say officers responded in late February to reports of a shooting at a plaza near Kennedy Road and Eglinton Avenue East. They say two people were injured, one of whom sustained life-threatening injuries. The 21-year-old suspect is described as 5'11", around 150 pounds, with a slim build and black hair. Anyone with information about the suspect is asked to come forward. Canadian officials now say 16 people in three provinces are among scores of people in isolation after being linked to a hantavirus outbreak on a South Atlantic cruise. Health officials in Ontario, Alberta, and British Columbia say the 16 are voluntarily doing so, and none are reporting any symptoms. The number rose on Tuesday after Ontario's Ministry of Health asked seven more people to isolate, although all are considered low-risk contacts. Foreign Affairs Minister Anita Anand has arrived in the Persian Gulf in a visit she says underscores how Canada is courting investment from Gulf countries while expressing solidarity with them after repeated retaliatory strikes in Iran. Anand tells the Canadian press she will be working on the bilateral relationship with Qatar and the United Arab Emirates to ensure strong economic and broader partnerships. Ottawa is looking to strengthen ties on defense and security in the Gulf region as the 10-week U.S. and Israeli war on Iran impacts the Middle East and international energy markets. In sports, Zach Benson's power play goal at 4:41 of the third period snapped a 2-2 deadlock and lifted the Buffalo Sabres to a 3-2 victory over the Montreal Canadiens last night, tying the second-round best-of-seven playoff series at 2-2. The Sabres will host Game 5 on Thursday. Your Hot Country forecast, showers ending near noon today, then cloudy skies with a chance of showers and a high 14. Cloudy skies tonight with a chance of showers and a low plus 5. Tomorrow, cloudy, chance of showers, a high of 12 degrees. Right now, it's currently 6 degrees in Newmarket and Aurora. I'm Rob Kerwain.
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0: Take a shot on me.
1: Jade Eagleson, Worth the Double. Good morning, 617. How are you? It's you, man. Country music is the perfect way to start the day. Coffee cheers. Okay, last night, this was just a few days ago that I started watching it, but like last night was the night where I'm like, okay, you know what? I was so excited. I put the TV on and I spent a couple of hours, I mean a few, watching this TV series that started in 1978. We're going to take it back 47 years. Maybe it was 1979, actually. Oh, yes. The Ewing family. Bobby, JR, Pammy. Oh, like I just want to get on my horse and just gallop through the morning. Yeehaw! I am obsessed. I am on season two, Dallas. If you know, you know. If you know, 1-877-505-3692. We love our land, man. We love Marshalls and Yellowstone, but the OG Dallas. I am obsessed. I'm obsessed with the fashions. I'm obsessed with the characters. Like, I want to feather my hair and put on some shoulder pads. And if you see my outfit today, I'm a little inspired. I am. I brought it back. Obsessed, Dallas. Anyone? 1-877-505-3692. The OG of soap operas in the evenings. Now, this ran for 47 years. This was 47 years ago. It ran from 79 to 1991. Obsessed. Each season has 5 episodes, so it's an easy watch. This became one of the most successful primetime soap operas in history. Good morning.
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1: Showers ending near noon today, then cloudy skies, high of 14. Driving along the 400 into Barrie, same thing. Showers this morning, temperatures hanging around 12 degrees. Overnight, cloudy skies, low of +4. And for Thursday, a few showers on and off, high of 11 with a cloudy low of 6. And for Friday, a mix of sun and cloud with a high of 19 and a low of 9.
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3: Now 3 left lanes blocked instead of 4 on the 400 southbound past Fincher. That collision, if you head past the 407, it's really jammed up. Might want to consider getting off at Steeles. Northbound 5th line, stalled vehicle right lane, and now a collision. DVP southbound past Eglinton, left lane with delays from Shepherd on the 404. It's the all-weather drive main event. 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I'm Dan Dealey. That's Hot Country Traffic.
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0: Ross, Scared of Getting Sober. Good morning. 6:42. How are you? It's you, me, and country music. It definitely is the perfect way to start the day. Oh, boy. Good morning, Greg, David. Good morning, Pat, Sharon, Angel, Kevin, and Lekka. Coffee, cheers. We hope you guys are having a good day. So glad that you're hanging out with us. Okay, this is the big discussion today. More and more restaurants are inviting diners to bring their dogs along with them. Dogs and pets in a restaurant. Yay or nay? 1-877-505-3692. Dogs in restaurants is a big debate right now. It's taking over the city. It's taking over the internet. There is a divide between owners and diners growing in Toronto. And while dog owners are becoming more and more common, there, you know, a lot of stores are saying, bring in your dog. Don't let them stay in the car. Bring them in. They're pet-friendly stores. So now a lot of restaurants are saying, well, why don't we just open up the restaurant to have dogs and you know, animals in here? Why not? What do you guys think? More than 47,000 dogs are registered with the city and up to nearly 3,000 over the past 2 years. Now, that's just an estimate because a lot of people don't register their pets, right? So, you know, many cities are saying, well, that's a growing number of animals, a growing number of dogs being adopted. Should we open up the restaurant for dogs and pets? What do you guys think? Diners, bring your dogs along with you for a night out at a restaurant. 1-877-505-3692. What do you guys think? Dogs in restaurants or pets, yay or nay? What do you think? I'm on the fence about this. I would love to bring our dog, but then again, I don't know if my dog sheds, right? And I don't like when his fur gets on my food. What do you guys think? It's about you. What do you think? 1-877-505-3692. Love to hear from you guys. You can call, text, or send us over a voice note.
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0: Showers ending near noon today, then cloudy skies, high of 14. Driving along the 400 into Barrie, same thing. Showers this morning, temperatures hanging around 12 degrees. Overnight, cloudy skies, low of plus 4. And for Thursday, a few showers on and off, high of 11 with a cloudy low of 6. And for Friday, a mix of sun and cloud with a high of 19 and a low of 9.
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2: Now three left lanes blocked instead of four on the 400 southbound past Fincher. That collision, if you head past the 407, it's really jammed up. Might want to consider getting off at Steeles. Northbound fifth line, stalled vehicle right lane, and now a collision. DVP southbound past Eglinton left lane with delays from Shepherd on the 404. It's the all-weather drive main event. 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I'm Dan Dealey. That's Hot Country Traffic.
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the news coming up and more fun, so don't go anywhere. 6:51. It's Yumi and Country Music. So glad you're hanging out with us here at High Country.

two to the three to the four. When it's last call and they kick us out the door. It's getting kind of late, but the ladies want some more. Oh my, good Lord. Tell them drinks.

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3: Good morning. It's currently 7 degrees in Newmarket and Aurora. The dollar is trading for 73.02 cents U.S. and gas is holding at $1.88.9 cents per liter at most GTA stations. I'm Rob Kerwane, and it's Wednesday, May the 13th. A child is in hospital after emergency crews responded to a medical call in Scarborough Tuesday morning, with Toronto police now leading the investigation and a woman, the child's mother, in custody. Paramedics were called to Port Royal Trail, a home near Brimley Road and Steeles Avenue East, around 9:40 Tuesday for reports of a patient in cardiac arrest. EMS transported the patient to hospital in critical condition, but said they could not release the patient's age, gender, or confirm whether the case involved a child. Toronto police later confirmed the victim is a child around 2 years old, who remained in critical condition at Sick Kids Hospital as of late last night. A police source says the child's mother is now in custody. Nearly half of all telecom customers say they will not use artificial intelligence for any of their phone and internet services needs. But new global research by Ipsos Canada also found that others are open-minded to AI in telecom as long as it involves a low-stakes task like adjusting settings or bill reminders. The research was shared yesterday at the 25th Annual Canadian Telecom Summit in Toronto. Ipsos Vice President Cameron McFadden says customers generally still prefer to speak with a human for any complex issue, but many are open to using AI to research plan pricing. The four astronauts who captured the world's attention last month during their journey to the far side of the moon will bring their space lore to Ottawa today. Canadian Jeremy Hansen and his American crewmates from Artemis II have a series of events in the capital, including a meeting with Prime Minister Mark Carney. The crew's 10-day mission took them farther from Earth than any humans before them. The space travelers will also meet today with some school students at the Canadian Museum of Nature and then take part in a sold-out public discussion at the National Arts Centre. In sports, the Toronto Blue Jays wrap up a three-game series with the visiting Tampa Bay Rays tonight. The Jays, who trailed 5-0 heading into the bottom of the seventh inning, lost 7-6 in 10 innings last night. Your Hot Country forecast will see showers ending near noon, then cloudy skies with a chance of showers for the rest of the day, a high today of 14. Tonight, cloudy, chance of showers with a low of plus 5. Tomorrow, cloudy, chance of showers and a high of 12 degrees. Right now, it is currently 7 degrees in Newmarket and Aurora. I'm Rob Kerwane.
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never know. Anyways, you got it. Congrats, Dave. Wow. The math on that one. Oh, my goodness. Congratulations, David. Good morning, Sharon, Wendy, Yolanda, Greg, Nicole. We're going to continue the conversation of the big debate today, and we'll get to that in just a few moments. Make sure you make a stop over on our Hot Country website. Ryan will have those tickets for Jason Aldean this afternoon up for grabs for the TD Coliseum performance in September. And of course, you can enter the big Luke Combs Ultimate Package. You could be a roadie for the afternoon when he comes. I know. How awesome is that? Tickets, his new album, some merch, all the details over on the website. It's simple. Just enter there. Justin Moore now on Hot Country Mornings.

0: Kelly Benedict, things my mama says. Good morning. How are you? 1-877-505-3692. Love to hear from you guys. We want you to chime in on a few of our conversations that we have. Like, we have a debate going on. But first, text line. Somebody just texted about Ella Langley tickets. No, we have Jason Aldean tickets up for grabs this afternoon, okay? This afternoon. And you can enter to win Luke Combs tickets on our website right now. It's a simple enter, and you can get a pair of tickets to his concert at Rogers Stadium. You could be a roadie for the afternoon. You'll get his merch and his new vinyl. So there you go. Always go to the website. Okay, big debate today. More and more restaurants are inviting diners to bring their dogs along with them. Pets and dogs, yay or nay? 1-877-505-3692. Dogs in restaurants. I mean, a lot of people are divided on this one. A lot of you on the text line, I will say it is split, yay and nay. Some are saying, listen, I don't want to be in a restaurant eating my food with dander and shedding. Plus, you know, you've got to make sure that your dog is behaved. It's trained to be in areas like this. Now, I, for one, we do have a dog. I am all for outdoor patios. I'm not sure if I'd want animals inside, even though you're going to be like, well, your pet's inside with you while you're eating. Yes, that is correct. But my dog also begs for food. So you know what I mean? I don't think you would want my dog like text going over to you and drooling and like staring at you eating your steak. Like, you know what? Make sure that I can pretend that he's not doing it. You might not. 1-877-505-3692. What do you guys think? Dogs and pets in restaurants, yay or nay? What do you think? Where are you standing on this side? Like I said, on the text line, we are split 50-50 right now. But what do you guys think? Well, I know that is the perfect way to start the day right here with you, me, and country music.
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0: Showers ending near noon today, then cloudy skies, high of 14, driving along the 400 into Barrie, same thing. Showers this morning, temperatures hanging around 12 degrees. Overnight, cloudy skies, low of plus 4, and for Thursday, a few showers on and off, high of 11 with a cloudy low of 6, and for Friday, a mix of sun and cloud with a high of 19 and a low of 9.
1: Hot country traffic.
2: The 400 southbound pass Finch crash cleanup continues. The right lane is blocked and they stall 400 northbound before 5th line. The right lane is still blocked there as the wet conditions continue to be an issue for drivers. South 44 DVP, the 401 continues to be slow this morning. 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I'm Dan Dealey. That's Hot Country Traffic.
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1: Cody Johnson is starting things off talking about how a higher power told him he was going to be an entertainer.
2: It wasn't necessarily my choice, because my choice was to follow rodeo. I believe that God's got a bigger plan for all of us, and sometimes when hard-headed people like me stop and ask what that plan is instead of trying to control that path, good things happen, like my career. I wouldn't have this career if I hadn't stopped and said, you know, what do you want for me in my life? And I think that's how we've gotten here, that and the support of my family and my team of guys that I've placed around me to be positive influences on my life. I think that's all you need to be successful.
1: Speaking of Cody Johnson, he says that the late Merle Haggard was very special to him. He said, when I'm happy, when I'm sad, when I'm frustrated. He said, when I'm happy, when I'm sad, when I'm frustrated, when I'm everything in between. He seemed to have saying the soundtrack to my life, and that is The Lowdown.

0: Good morning. How are you? Coffee cheers. It's you, me, and country music. I'm Tracy Lynn. We are so glad that you are starting your day right here with Hot Country Mornings, and we hope that you're telling everybody who you're waking up with. Your favorite passenger princess is reporting for duty. Coming up in, let's just say 7 minutes, we're going to continue our conversations about dogs in restaurants, yay or nay. I see your text messages coming through the text line. We're going to get to them in just about 7 minutes. But last night, I got to tell you, I'm obsessed. This series came out 47 years ago. And if you know, you know. Take a listen. Oh, yeah. Oh. Brings me back to my youth. Sitting there beside my mom watching Dallas. Oh, if you know, you know. 1-877-505-3692. I'm obsessed with this series, okay? This is like the OG. We love Landman. We love Yellowstone and Marshalls. And now we got to take it back to 1979. It ran until 1991. The Ewing family. Bobby, JR, Pammy. Oh, I'm obsessed with this. I thought I'd just watch maybe one or two. Season two, halfway through it right now. 5 episodes a season. Anyone else? I mean, I've watched everything out there right now, so I've taken it back to 1979 with some OG. Good morning.
1: It's gonna be funky.

0: Nate Holler, Tennille Towns, Backfire. Good morning. Good morning, Coffee. Cheers. How are you? 1-877-505-3692. Hit us up on the text line. You can call, you can text, you can also send in a voice note. We'd love to hear from you. 741, happy Wednesday. Big debate today. Are you team yay or nay when it comes to dogs and pets dining at restaurants with you? Now, the text line, good morning, everybody. Good morning, David, Dane, Nicole, Yolanda, Wendy, Lorraine, Paula, Mark. Okay, Nicole is saying, where does it end? Are you going to sit next to someone with a pet snake in a restaurant? I think dogs are fine on the patio, just not inside. And what if somebody has allergies? And I know Paula has also mentioned that as well. What if your dog gets nervous and has an accident inside the restaurant? Like, how gross is that? I love my pets, but we got to draw the line. Okay, I get it. I see you. I hear you, Nicole. Sometimes I worry about reading your messages on air. You definitely put a big smile on our face. Everyone does. But yeah, a lot of people saying that, you know, outdoors, they get it. They want something. They would like to bring their pet outdoors for dining, but not so much inside. You're dealing with allergies, shedding, dander, all that sort of stuff. 1-877-505-3692. What do you guys think? This is trending right now. A lot of restaurants in Toronto, they're like, yeah, bring your dog in. I mean, more than 47,000 dogs are registered in the city. And, you know, that's just the ones that are registered. Over 3,000 dogs over the past couple of years have been adopted. So, you know, that's just the people who have registered their dog. A lot of people don't register their animals. But what do you guys think? Team yay or team nay when it comes to dogs and pets dining indoors at the restaurants? 1-877-505-3692. Love to hear from you guys. Good morning.
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0: Showers ending near noon today, then cloudy skies, high of 14. Driving along the 400 into Barrie, same thing. Showers this morning, temperatures hanging around 12 degrees. Overnight, cloudy skies, low of +4. And for Thursday, a few showers on and off, high of 11 with a cloudy low of 6. And for Friday, a mix of sun and cloud with a high of 19 and a low of 9.
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3: 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The 401 and 404 DVP slow but problem-free. 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I'm Dan Dealey. That's Hot Country Traffic.
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2: Good morning. It's currently 8 degrees in Newmarket and Aurora, and the dollar's trading for 73.05 cents U.S. Gas is sitting at $1.88.9 cents a liter at most GTA stations. I'm Rob Kerwain, and it's Wednesday, May 13th. Peel police have issued a Canada-wide warrant for a man wanted in a shooting that left two people injured in Mississauga. Police say officers responded in late February to reports of a shooting at a plaza near Kennedy Road and Eglinton Avenue East. They say two people were injured, one of whom had sustained life-threatening injuries. The 21-year-old suspect is described as 5'11", around 150 pounds, with a slim build and black hair. Anyone with information about the suspect is asked to come forward. Meantime, Toronto police say they have arrested and charged an individual in a suspected hate-motivated mischief investigation. Police say they were informed about the incident in the area of Avenue Road and Davenport Road on April 10th. They allege the 48-year-old suspect knocked down and damaged a menorah outside a Jewish community center. Police say the suspect, arrested yesterday, was scheduled to appear before a court the same day. Ontario's Auditor General had a lot to say about the province's new artificial intelligence transcription services for doctors. Shelley Spence says the so-called AI scribe software is at risk of providing inaccurate information and outright hallucinations. She claims it was not evaluated adequately before implementation. Minister of Public and Business Service Delivery and Procurement Stephen Crawford says medical practitioners will always review the notes before a decision is made. And the Prime Minister and a few Ottawa venues will be playing host to some visitors from outer space today. The four astronauts who wowed the world with their record-breaking 10-day journey to the far side of the moon last month have a series of events in the nation's capital. Canadian Jeremy Hansen and his American Artemis II crewmates will meet with Prime Minister Mark Carney and then some students at the Canadian Museum of Nature. Later, they'll take part in a sold-out public discussion at the National Arts Centre about their mission and its effect on future space exploration. In sports, the only Canadian NHL team left in the Stanley Cup playoffs lost Game 4 of its second-round series last night with the Buffalo Sabres. The Montreal Canadiens' 3-2 loss at home means the series is tied up at two games apiece as they return to Buffalo to play Game 5 tomorrow night. Your Hot Country forecast: showers ending near noon today, then cloudy skies with a chance of showers to follow and a high today of 14. Tonight, cloudy, chance of showers with a low plus 5. Cloudy skies and a chance of showers tomorrow with a high of 12 degrees. Right now, it's 8 degrees in Newmarket and Aurora. I'm Rob Kerwain.
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1: Oh, and Riegling, old dirt roads. Good morning, 818. How are you? 1-877-505-3692. Good morning, Dane. Dane just told a friend to tune in to Hot Country, and then now they've entered the conversation. So good morning, Travis. Welcome to the party. And I said, hey, Travis, now you have to go tell someone new to join us so that they can join our squad, because this is the squad that you want to be a part of, the Hot Country Morning Show, right? Yes, you, me, and country music. It's the perfect way to start the day. A lot of you guys are chiming in on the big conversation today. It's a topic in the city. It's all over socials. Dog, yay or nay, when it comes to dogs and pets in restaurants. A lot of city restaurants are saying, you know what, come on, we're inviting their dogs along with them, you know, inside and on the patio. A lot of us are saying, you know, there's a difference between bringing your pet, especially a dog or a cat that sheds, inside a restaurant versus outside the restaurant, right? Shedding, dander, accidents. And then Nicole is like, well, what now? Now what if I got to eat and look over at some person with a big snake wrapped around their neck? So it is, you know, I get it. My dog, okay, our dog, he will beg. That's why I wouldn't want to have him there, right? He'll beg. He's so lovable. He'd love you, but he would beg for food. And we have Sabrina joining the conversation. Good morning. I've worked in restaurants for years, and this is pretty standard. If you could bring in a service dog, but you got to provide papers for them. So, yeah, I get it. We're feeling it. Annie, good morning. And Annie is saying, you know, she's cool with dogs being on the patio, but inside, totally different story. There's a big difference. You wouldn't want that. Yeah, sure. Bring your 150-pound dog in. Why not, right? It's trending right now. Do we bring dogs and pets in restaurants? Team yay or team nay? 1-877-505-3692. Chew me and country music. It's the perfect way to start the day.
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1: Showers ending near noon today, then cloudy skies, high of 14. Driving along the 400 into Barrie, same thing. Showers this morning, temperatures hanging around 12 degrees. Overnight, cloudy skies, low of plus 4. And for Thursday, a few showers on and off, high of 11 with a cloudy low of 6. And for Friday, a mix of sun and cloud with a high of 19 and a low of 9.
2: Hot Country traffic.
3: 400 southbound past Finch, flooding issues, left lane blocked. It continues to be heavy on the rest of the majors as we're still looking at a closure. Highway 12 northbound Triple Bay Road for a collision. They've shut down southbound lanes at Simcoe 37. It's the all-weather drive main event. 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I'm Dan Dealey. That's Hot Country traffic.
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0: The Reklaws and Dean Brody, hometown heroes. Good morning. You can score yourself tickets starting on Tuesday next week when we're back in, because it is a long weekend. We'll have tickets up for grabs for the Reklaws and Dean Brody. They just announced their big tour starting in September. This afternoon with Ryan, he'll have tickets to go see Jason Aldean for Jason's performance at TD Coliseum in Hamilton. And this weekend, on your High Country Countdown, Saturday at 9 and again Sunday at noon, we will have tickets up for grabs to go see Post Malone and Jelly Roll. They're coming in June, June 16th. So if you want to go see Jelly Roll and Post Malone, those tickets will be given away during the Hot Country Countdown Saturday at 9 and again Sunday at noon. So there you go. We want to keep you connected and get you out to as many experiences as you can. Definitely experience your favorite country artist, because we get it. You know, life's very expensive these days. So if we can help, that's what we're here for. Don't forget to make a stop over on our High Country website, because you could also get in it to win it for the big ultimate Luke Combs package. Now, what does that include? If you're just joining us or if you're new, welcome to the party. It has a pair of tickets to go see him, Luke Combs, at Rogers Stadium this summer. Merch, his new vinyl, his new album, The Way I Am, and you can be a roadie for the afternoon. How awesome is that? A roadie backstage right before Luke Combs takes the stage. That is amazing. So we kept it really simple with that one. You head over to the Hot Country website and you enter right there. Okay, we like to keep things simple here. We know you got a lot going on, especially in the morning. So once you get to where you're going, make sure you put Hot Country on your desktop, your laptop, on your phone. 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All contesting's on there. 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To you, me and country music, and it is the perfect way to start the day. We're going to get to the weather, and it looks like the long weekend is looking great. We just got to get through today and tomorrow. To you, me and country music, good morning.
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0: Showers ending near noon today, then cloudy skies, high of 14. Driving along the 400 into Barrie, same thing. Showers this morning, temperatures hanging around 12 degrees. Overnight, cloudy skies, low of plus 4. And for Thursday, a few showers on and off, high of 11 with a cloudy low of 6. And for Friday, a mix of sun and cloud with a high of 19 and a low of 9.
1: Hot Country traffic.
2: 400 southbound past Finch, flooding issues, left lane blocked. It continues to be heavy on the rest of the majors as we're still looking at a closure. Highway 12 northbound Triple Bay Road for a collision. They've shut down southbound lanes at Simcoe 37. It's the all-weather drive main event. 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I'm Dan Dealey. That's Hot Country traffic.
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1: On the southbound 400, watch out for volume through Teston and Major McKenzie. And on the southbound 404, it's a slow one from Elgin Mills to 16th Avenue. You remember the northbound 404 ramp to Bloomington's closed for construction. And now a big closure on the 407. The eastbound ramp to the 400 shut down after a crash. So exit at Weston or Jane here. In Port McNichol, just east of Midland, Highway 12 is closed between Triple Bay Road and Talbot Street after an earlier crash. 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It's a match made at the pump. I'm Miles Marcus. That's Hot Country Traffic.
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Click on that contest page so that you have all the details so that you're ready for Ryan this afternoon. 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Yep, you could be a roadie for Luke Combs. He's coming our way in June in just a few weeks. 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
2: Well, volume's easing off on the 400, but look out on the eastbound 407 ramp to the 400 where there's a crash in two right lanes. The ramp was closed for some time. However, you'll find some southbound 400 delays moving through the 407 ramp, so be careful. Construction is closed. The northbound 404 ramp to Bloomington's, watch out here. And on Highway 12 in Port McNichol, it's closed between Triple Bay Road and Talbot Street for a crash. 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I'm Miles Marcus. That's Hot Country Traffic.
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Well, that's it for me. TL is out. 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And Ryan, this afternoon, we'll have those Jason Aldean tickets. 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So much fun starting our day together, isn't it? It's you, me, and country music. We'll be back together tomorrow morning at 6 a.m. I'm Tracy Lynn, and this is Hot Country 88.5.

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2: Showers ending near noon today, then cloudy skies, high of 14. Driving along the 400 into Barrie, same thing. Showers this morning, temperatures hanging around 12 degrees. Overnight, cloudy skies, low of plus 4. And for Thursday, a few showers on and off, high of 11 with a cloudy low of 6. And for Friday, a mix of sun and cloud with a high of 19 and a low of 9. 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
14: Howdy, it's Dana with your favorite upcoming country concerts. You still have time to get Luke Combs tickets. He'll be stopping by Rogers Stadium in Toronto for back-to-back shows on June 5th and 6th. Then we've got our lovely Canadian man, Tim Hicks, coming to the Opera House in Toronto on June 12th. Post Malone and Jelly Roll are still planning to pop by Toronto's Rogers Stadium on June 16th. Bailey Zimmerman will be bringing his Different Night and Same Rodeo Tour to RBC Amphitheatre on June 18th. And if you love country and the name Megan, we've got two great shows for you. Megan Patrick will be performing at Bridgeworks in Hamilton on June 20th. And Megan Maroney will be bringing her Cloud 9 tour to Scotiabank Arena in Toronto the same day. To kick off July, Little Big Town will be hitting up OLG stage at Fallsview Casino in Niagara on July 10th. And July 16th is going to be an epic day for country because Ella Langley was just announced for TD Coliseum in Hamilton. And we've got Tim McGraw at RBC Amphitheater on July 16th too. Man, I wish I could be in two places at once. Keep it locked into Hot Country because we'll have Bailey Zimmerman and North of Nowhere Festival tickets heading your way soon.
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0: 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Imagine winning the lottery. It's you, me, and country music is the perfect way to start your day. Good times, big laughs, a big cup of coffee, and your favorite country hits every morning with me, Tracy Lynn. Come and join us.
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3: Showers ending near noon today, then cloudy skies, high of 14. Driving along the 400 into Barrie, same thing. Showers this morning, temperatures hanging around 12 degrees. Overnight, cloudy skies, low of plus 4. And for Thursday, a few showers on and off, high of 11 with a cloudy low of 6. And for Friday, a mix of sun and cloud with a high of 19 and a low of 9.
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2: Showers ending near noon today, then cloudy skies, high of 14. Driving along the 400 into Barrie, same thing. Showers this morning, temperatures hanging around 12 degrees. Overnight, cloudy skies, low of plus 4. And for Thursday, a few showers on and off, high of 11 with a cloudy low of 6. And for Friday, a mix of sun and cloud with a high of 19 and a low of 9. 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
3: Showers ending near noon today, then cloudy skies, high of 14. Driving along the 400 into Barrie, same thing. Showers this morning, temperatures hanging around 12 degrees. Overnight, cloudy skies, low of plus 4. And for Thursday, a few showers on and off, high of 11 with a cloudy low of 6. And for Friday, a mix of sun and cloud with a high of 19 and a low of 9.
0: 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You decide if it's a Bailey Zimmerman song. 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

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It's Ryan. Thanks so much for having me on this afternoon. And a big congratulations goes out to the Kitchener Rangers. They ended up winning the OHL Championship Series, which congratulations to them because they swept the Barrie Colts. It was a very tough season for Barrie. It was a very tough postseason for Barrie, but they did their best. And you cannot count out the Barrie Colts' resilience every single series, especially coming back from a 3-1 series deficit against the Brantford Bulldogs to get to the OHL Finals. Congratulations to the Kitchener Rangers, but also congratulations to Barrie Colts for being an outstanding team in this championship series.

0: We have one of the hottest collabs in years. You're about to hear two of the biggest stars in country music today as they come together for this instant classic. This is brand new Ella Langley and Morgan Wallen with I Can't Love You Anymore.
1: Hey, it's Ella Langley.
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0: Ella Langley and Morgan Wallen. I can't love you anymore. 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You know when you go to a job interview and they always ask you the typical questions. What are your strengths? And then what are your weaknesses? And usually within that, you have to describe a weakness in job performance. A lot of the times people like to BS a little bit and they're just like, I work too hard, or I take on too many tasks, or, you know, I exhaust myself to get things done quicker. You know what I mean? Just the nonsense. This guy recently went viral online because he legitimately told the truth about one of his weaknesses.
1: Know what I said? Oreos. I said Oreos were my biggest weakness. I was like, I'll eat them until the milk's gone. However much milk's in my cup, I'll eat Oreos.
0: Give him the job. He said he walked out of that interview and unfortunately he didn't get the job. He should have gotten the job because he was probably the most honest candidate when it came to that question. A lot of the other candidates guaranteed they just talked a bunch of nonsense. I stayed late and I know that sometimes you can and I work overtime, but I want to get things done. This guy's just like, Oreos. I'll eat a whole sleeve of them. I don't care. Oreos are my weakness. Oreos are everyone's weakness.
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3: We are still trouble-free for the 400, not seeing any issues northbound or southbound, moving fairly well. Good news on the 404 southbound past Finch. We had a crash there, was blocking two right lanes. That's been cleared away. And we still have construction for the 404 northbound off-ramp to Bloomington Road. Construction crews are working in the right lane. Problems on the go for the 401 westbound collectors approaching Warden. A crash blocking the right lane. It's the all-weather drive main event. 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I'm Richard Martin. That's Hot Country Traps.
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1: Dan Davidson and Found on Hot Country 88.5. It's Ryan, and thanks so much for having me on this afternoon. Really do appreciate it. Coming up just after 3 o'clock, we got another Jason Aldean song of the day. Just be listening for that and the cue to text for your chance to win some Jason Aldean tickets. TD Coliseum in Hamilton on September 17th. Make sure that you get that song title and your name to 1-877-505-3692 for your chance to win.

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0: Here's Ryan with his most people are good story of the day.
1: So I saw this story about this homeless man in Seattle. His name is Chris. And he's being hailed as a local hero after returning a family's most precious belongings. So this family's car got stolen. And inside were the ashes and the memorial items for their late dog, Tia. Now, Chris found all of their belongings in a dumpster. Now, he didn't find the car, but he found their belongings. And he realized these things were irreplaceable. Now, the family had been putting flyers out around town. And while Chris saw one of the flyers, returned it without asking for a dime. No reward whatsoever. He's just like, you guys need these things, so here you go. And then walked away. But the community is now returning the favor in the best way possible. So they started a fundraiser that has topped over $6,400. And now Chris and his rescue dog, Rio, are finally moving in off the streets and into their very first apartment together. How awesome is that? This is what I talk about when I say that kindness is contagious, because it always comes back around. It may not be coming back around the way you want it to be. You know, if you show a little bit of kindness to somebody else, it may not be the way you want it to come back to you, but it will come back to you. This story is like the ultimate proof that being a good human being has got nothing to do with what's in your bank account, okay? Nothing. He gave that family their memories back, and in turn, that family and the community gave him a brand new start.
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2: Cody Johnson is starting things off talking about how a higher power told him he was going to be an entertainer.
3: It wasn't necessarily my choice, because my choice was to follow rodeo. I believe that God's got a bigger plan for all of us, and sometimes when hard-headed people like me stop and ask what that plan is instead of trying to control that path, good things happen, like my career. I wouldn't have this career if I hadn't stopped and said, you know, what do you want for me in my life? And I think that's how we've gotten here. That and the support of my family and my team of guys that I've placed around me to be positive influences on my life. I think that's all you need to be successful.
2: Speaking of Cody Johnson, he says that the late Merle Haggard was very special to him. He said, when I'm happy, when I'm sad, when I'm frustrated, when I'm everything in between, he seemed to have sang the soundtrack to my life. And that is The Lowdown.
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1: Overnight in the GTA, a low of 5 and showers. More rain tomorrow morning, and cloud cover by the afternoon with a high of 12. 21 and sunny for your Friday leading into the long weekend. Come on now. Right now in Barrie, looking at 4 degrees and showers tonight. More rain tomorrow morning, clearing by the afternoon, cloudy and a high of 11. 18 and sunny for your Friday. And I do not mean to get your hopes up, but the weekend, the first long weekend of the summer, looks fan-freaking fantastic. I'll give you those weather details coming up a little bit later on. Right now, though, from the top of the 400 to the bottom of the 400, it's 14 degrees. That's your hot country 88.5 weather.
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Country 88.5. It's Ryan. I am so sorry. I did not tell you what the song title for that Jason Aldean song of the day was. It's Don't Tell On Me. In fact, actually, it's his latest single. You've probably heard it play a few times here in Hot Country 88.5, but that is my fault. I am so sorry. So make sure you text Don't Tell On Me with your name to 1-877-505-3692. It's almost like I expected you to guess what that song title was. It's for your chance to win some Jason Aldean tickets, y'all.

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2: Hey, Mallory, how are you?
1: Good, how are you?
2: Good, it's Ryan from Hot Country Radio.
1: Oh my God, how are you?
2: I'm good. What are you doing right now?
1: I'm working.
2: Should you be talking to me right now?
1: I say that loosely.
2: I say that loosely, yeah, of course. Well, listen, yes? I am giving you a call to let you know that you won some tickets to see Jason Aldean at the TD Coliseum.
1: That is so exciting.
2: Yeah, how about that?
1: You just made my day.
2: That's amazing. Well, I'm so happy, Mallory. Now, it's you and a guest. Who are you going to bring?
1: My boyfriend.
2: Well, I sure hope so. I'm pretty sure you'd be pretty upset if you took anybody else, right?
1: I would think so.
2: Yeah. Congratulations, Mallory.
1: Thank you so much.
2: You are so welcome, Mallory. You can be next. I can make your day tomorrow afternoon. Just after 3 o'clock, I'm going to play another song from Jason Aldean's new album, Songs About Us. It might be a song that you might be unfamiliar with, but don't you worry. I'm going to do my best to make sure I give you that song title right afterwards. Unlike today, I'm so sorry. I ended up eventually giving it to you, but tomorrow afternoon, be listening for that cue to text and get that song title in with your name to 1-877-505-3692 for your chance to win.
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3: Good afternoon. Looks like troubles on the eastbound 401 collector ramp to Warden. Stalled vehicle in the right lane. Typical delays on the northbound DVP Bayview Bloor up towards the 401. Northbound 400 still in good shape, starting to fill in a little bit from Highway 7 towards Langstaff. CAA members always save at Shell with 3 cents off per liter. It's a match made at the pump. I'm Jennifer Young. That's Hot Country Traffic.
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1: Josh Ross, Getting Sober, Hot Country, 88.5. Josh Ross and how he got started in country music was quite similar to a few other artists. It started with a sports injury. Yeah, he was a student athlete at Western University. He was planning on playing football. He wanted to play professionally, but he ended up in a leg cast, and that ended up having him picking up a guitar, taught himself how to play it, writing some songs. And, well, it was tough beginnings. He went down to Nashville in 2019, decided to risk it all on a country music career, and look him now. Fantastic. Turned out pretty well. Now, everybody has their own story, and yours could start right here with Hot Country 88.5 at Route 905 Country Festival, because we're in the search for the next local breakout artist. 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You can walk away with a performance slot at the inaugural Route 905 Country Festival and Ancaster Fairgrounds, an on-air interview with her very own Tracy Lynn, and a career-boosting prize pack from Birthday Cake Records. All the details at hotcountry885.ca.

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0: 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It's Ryan, and thanks so much for having me on this afternoon. The internet is locked in a weird, aggressive debate over whether or not birds chirping is calming or just a nuisance. You know what I mean? Like, is it nature symphony or is it just plain annoying? And it started with people on Reddit pointing out that, you know, there are peaceful chirps from like sparrows, but then randomly a seagull kind of make its way into the process of the bird songs, and it sounds like a car alarm. Seagulls are terrible. They're awful. But I think it does depend on what setting you're in when it comes to birds chirping being calming and peaceful and serene versus just being annoying. For example, on a porch at sunset, maybe you're with your significant other, birds chirping, nice. You're at a beach, you got birds chirping, nice. You're on a nice little walk on a trail, and you got your backpack and some snacks in your backpack, and you got your water bottle, and you see different birds, you hear a little chickadee, it's nice. The only time that a bird chirping is not really peaceful is when it's 6 a.m., you're in bed, your window's open, and all of a sudden just, you got this like overachieving bird outside of your window just screaming directly into your soul while you're trying to sleep. That is when a bird chirping is not peaceful and serene and calming. It's when it's annoying.
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0: Tonight in the GTA, a low of 5 and showers. More rain tomorrow morning. Clearing and cloudy by the afternoon for your Thursday with a high of 12. 21 and sunny for your Friday. Up north in Barrie tonight, 4 degrees and showers. More rain tomorrow morning. 11 and cloudy by the afternoon. 18 and sunny on your Friday. Now, I don't mean to be dramatic, but the weekend looks pretty great too. From the top of the 400 to the bottom of the 400, all weekend long, sunny and high to mid-20s. Things could change. Okay, don't quote me on it, but things could change. I'm just letting you know. Get excited, y'all. Right now, it's 10 degrees. That's your Hot Country 88.5 weather.
3: Yeah. Hot Country 88.5 traffic. Southbound on the 400, pretty heavy from south of Finch, merging with the 401 traffic. Northbound 400 starting to fill in through Steeles and then again through Langstaff. Haven't heard of any recent trouble spots in towards Barrie. Highway 11 or Highway 12 seems to be in good shape at the moment. 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It's a match made at the pump. I'm Jennifer Young. That's Hot Country traffic.
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Country, 88.5. It's Ryan. Have you ever wanted to work for a country star? Wonder what's happening behind the scenes? What's going on behind the curtains as they take the stage? Well, here is your opportunity. We have the Ultimate Luke Combs Grand Prize Package. Two tickets to see him live at Rogers Stadium in Toronto on June 6th. A vinyl copy of his brand new album, The Way I Am. Merch, but then the unforgettable chance to be a roadie for the afternoon before the show. I'm talking about being at Rogers Stadium before anyone else is there. A completely empty stadium. You and the crew working on getting that stage ready for a stadium concert. Maybe Luke Combs might be out there doing a little bit of sound check, and you might be out there with him. Just go to hotcountry885.ca and enter to win.

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2: Ain't it crazy, baby? I just one drink could change things. Who'd ever thought we'd make it? 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Sparks flying over Bud Lights. Do what you're doing for the rest.

0: Houston. This Sunday at 8 p.m., the ACM Awards will be streaming live on Amazon Prime Video. And there are a few records that could be broken that night. We could witness history. For one, Chris Stapleton could surpass George Strait to become the most decorated male artist of ACM history. George Strait has 24 wins. Chris Stapleton has 21. But Chris Stapleton is also nominated for 5 awards this year. No. Luke Combs could accomplish the Triple Crown. It's where an artist will earn all 3 at some point in their career, meaning all 3, either the new male or female artist of the year, male or female artist of the year, and entertainer of the year. He just needs to win entertainer of the year this year to get that Triple Crown. But Lainey Wilson is standing in his way because Lainey Wilson could become the first female to win entertainer of the year 3 years in a row. History could be made this Sunday at the ACM Awards.
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2: Troubles on the southbound 400 ramp to Highway 7. It's a stalled vehicle blocking the 2 right lanes. Northbound 400 delays up through Finch towards Steeles. Highway 7 towards Langstaff. Not aware of any recent trouble spots beyond Highway 9 all the way up in towards Barrie. CAA members always save at Shell with 3 cents off per liter. It's a match made at the pump. I'm Jennifer Young. That's Hot Country Traffic.
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Country, 88.5. It's Ryan. I'm getting my singing voice ready because starting on Tuesday at 3 o'clock, we're going to play a round of Bailey or Not. Bailey Zimmerman is bringing his Different Night, Same Rodeo Tour 2026 to the RBC Amphitheater on June 18th, and we want you to be there. It's a must-see show. So starting on Tuesday at 3 o'clock, I'm going to sing some song lyrics, and all you got to do is tell me if you think they're Bailey or not. If you get the correct answer, you could be off to see Bailey Zimmerman live in Toronto.

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0: 5. That's the latest from Josh Dumpf. Johnny Walker, back to me. I'm Ryan. Thanks so much for having me on this afternoon. Christo Fernandez, better known as Danny Rojas from Ted Lasso, has signed a professional soccer contract with El Paso Locomotive FC. Now, he was actually a professional soccer player, or at least trying to become one, when he was 15 years old. Unfortunately, got an injury, and that prompted him to try acting. And that's how he ended up actually in the role of Danny Rojas in Ted Lasso. Fantastic character, great series. But now 35 years old, he's feeling better, and he ended up actually getting a soccer deal. It hasn't been disclosed just yet, like all the terms and details of it, but he could be making his professional soccer debut later this month, putting so much more meaning to him and his character, saying football is life.
1: Football is life.
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0: Tonight in the GTA, a low of 5 and showers. More rain tomorrow morning. Clearing and cloudy by the afternoon for your Thursday with a high of 12. 21 and sunny for your Friday. Up north in Barrie tonight, 4 degrees and showers. More rain tomorrow morning. 11 and cloudy by the afternoon. 18 and sunny on your Friday. Now, I don't mean to be dramatic, but the weekend looks pretty great too. From the top of the 400 to the bottom of the 400, all weekend long, sunny and high to mid-20s. Things could change. Okay, don't quote me on it, but things could change. I'm just letting you know. Get excited, y'all. Right now, it's 10 degrees. That's your Hot Country 88.5 weather.
4: 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Hot Country 88.5 traffic.
5: Volume delays on the northbound 400 from Finch heading up through Langstaff on the approach towards Highway 9. Highway 27 northbound lanes quite busy heading in towards Nobleton, not too bad in towards Schaumburg. The 400 still in Barrie's in great shape. Even Highway 11 all the way up into Orillia is trouble-free. 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I'm Jennifer Young. 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
20: Howdy, it's Dana with your favorite upcoming country concerts. You still have time to get Luke Combs tickets. He'll be stopping by Rogers Stadium in Toronto for back-to-back shows on June 5th and 6th. Then we've got our lovely Canadian man, Tim Hicks, coming to the Opera House in Toronto on June 12th. Post Malone and Jelly Roll are still planning to pop by Toronto's Rogers Stadium on June 16th. Bailey Zimmerman will be bringing his Different Night and Same Rodeo Tour to RBC Amphitheater on June 18th. And if you love country and the name Megan, we've got two great shows for you. Megan Patrick will be performing at Bridgeworks in Hamilton on June 20th. And Megan Maroney will be bringing her Cloud 9 tour to Scotiabank Arena in Toronto the same day. To kick off July, Little Big Town will be hitting up OLG stage at Falls View Casino in Niagara on July 10th. And July 16th is going to be an epic day for country because Ella Langley was just announced for TD Coliseum in Hamilton. And we've got Tim McGraw at RBC Amphitheater on July 16th too. Man, I wish I could be in two places at once. Keep it locked into Hot Country because we'll have Bailey Zimmerman and North of Nowhere Festival tickets heading your way soon.
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Song number five on the Hot 5 at 5, brought to you by the Fireplace Stop. That's Tucker Wetmore and Brunette. Coming in at song number four, Jordan Davis. He's actually going to be a part of the very first ever Red Bull Jukebox happening in Texas at the Bomb Factory late August. Now, the cool thing is that fans will have total control over Jordan Davis's set list, including voting on what songs he has to cover. It could be anything, which is going to keep him on his toes, that's for sure. Here's song number four, Jordan Davis, and Turn This Track Around.

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on the Hot 5 at 5 as voted by you on hotcountry885.ca. Days like these from Luke Combs coming in at song number 2. This guy, Dean Brody, recently announced his 10th album has two sides to it. It's a double album. Side A is coming out on June 26th. Here's Dean Brody and A Man Without a Woman at song number 2.

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1: MTO crews still have the northbound 404 ramp to Bloomington closed for long-term construction. Northbound 400 haven't spotted any recent difficulties, just volume delays from Finch heading up to Langstaff. Bunching up approaching Highway 9, but still up in Tiberi. The 400 extension up through Moonstone, not aware of any recent trouble spots. It's the all-weather drive main event. 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I'm Jennifer Young. That's Hot Country Traffic.
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canceled a few shows from his Big Ass Stadium tour, but he has not canceled Rogers Stadium on June 16th. 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

0: all had those moments. Bad ideas, worse decisions, the stories you probably shouldn't tell. But we're gonna anyway.
1: But what was I thinking?
0: This is What Was I Thinking? Let's relive the regret.
2: So your go-to selfie pose might actually be a security nightmare. So experts in China are warning that throwing up the peace sign in high-resolution photos can actually expose your fingerprints to scammers. What world are we living in? You know, apparently with AI enhancement, hackers can put forensic-grade detail from a photo taken from about 10 feet away and use it to bypass your biometric locks. That is just all fancy nonsense by saying they could hack you and your fingerprints just from giving up the peace sign in a photo on social media. I can't believe this. We can't even show a little peace, love, and Dixie on social media anymore without getting hacked. At this rate, we're just going to end up going back to our ancestors, you know, in the 1800s where we stood for oil paintings and we all looked miserable. You know what I mean? Like that, just so that we don't get hacked. We're just going to stand for paintings. That's going to be our family photos from now on. Nothing else. Don't even smile in your photo because you never know. You might get hacked that way too.
0: Hot country weather.
2: Not cooling down too much more tonight in the GTA. A low of 6 and showers. More rain tomorrow morning. Cloudy by the afternoon with a high of 12. Might see some more showers in the evening as well. But by Friday, 21 and sunny all weekend long in the GTA. We're in the mid to high 20s and sunny as well. If you're traveling up north for the long weekend into Barrie, tonight 6 degrees, showers, more rain for your Thursday with a high of 12. By Friday, 18 and sunny all weekend long in the 20s and sunny. So not too bad for our May 2-4 long weekend. I think we deserved it after the winter we just dealt with, right? From the top of the 400 to the bottom of the 400, it is 8 degrees right now. I'm Ryan, and thanks so much for allowing me to be a part of your Wednesday afternoon. Keep safe, keep smiling, y'all.
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3: Live emergency crews trying to clear this collision on the westbound 401 just past Dufferin. It's the right lane that's still blocked. Northbound 400, heavy volume delays from Finch up towards Langstaff through Highway 9 as well. Into Nobleton, northbound Highway 27 at the King Road had crews on scene for a crash. 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I'm Jennifer Young. That's Hot Country Traffic.
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2: has eased off. Northbound on Highway 27 through King Road in Nobleton. Looks like that problem has been cleared. Northbound 400.

0: still delays from north of Finch heading up towards Langstaff, bunching up a little bit through Highway 9, but in great shape traveling towards 400 and Barrie. 400 Extension, no problems all the way up through Moonstone. Highway 11 in great shape traveling into Orillia. 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I'm Jennifer Young. That's Hot Country Traffic.
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3: Cody Johnson is starting things off talking about how a higher power told him he was going to be an entertainer.
4: It wasn't necessarily my choice, because my choice was to follow rodeo. I believe that God's got a bigger plan for all of us, and sometimes when hard-headed people like me stop and ask what that plan is instead of trying to control that path, good things happen, like my career. I wouldn't have this career if I hadn't stopped and said, you know, what do you want for me in my life? And I think that's how we've gotten here. That and the support of my family and my team of guys that I've placed around me to be positive influences on my life. I think that's all you need to be successful.
3: Speaking of Cody Johnson, he says that the late Merle Haggard was very special to him. He said, when I'm happy, when I'm sad, when I'm frustrated, when I'm everything in between, he seemed to have sang the soundtrack to my life. And that is The Lowdown.
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3: Lingering delays in the northbound 400 from Highway 7 towards Langstaff, much improved through Highway 9. Southbound on the 400, that's still very slow, merging with 401 traffic. West 401 in the express past Dufferin, there's a collision in the right lane. 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I'm Jennifer Young. That's Hot Country Traffic. On this episode of Hot Takes with Tracy Lynn, we have New York Times best-selling author joining us, Dr. Leanne Davey. 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
2: Traffic.
3: On the 401 eastbound express at the DVP, a stalled vehicle now blocking the left lane. Volume delays from the Allen. Further east, the ramp to the northbound 412. A collision still blocking the right lane. Delays getting on the 412. If you're southbound on the 404, it's slow. Approaching the 401 south to Lawrence, north DVP volume from Don Mills through York Mills. 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I'm Adha Lakhani. That's Hot Country Traffic.
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2: Things looking better on the highways now. East 401 delays approaching the 427 through the 400 again from Bayview through the 404. South 404 delays south of Finch through the 401. And northbound on the DVP at Slow Dawn Mills through York Mills. If you're headed northbound on the 400 at Simcoe Road 21, construction has the right lane now closed. 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It's a match made at the pump. I'm Adil Lakhani. That's Hot Country Traffic.
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